0: In the name of the Father, and of the Son, and of the Holy Spirit.
1: Amen.
0: The Lord be with you. As we prepare ourselves to celebrate these mysteries of God's love for us, let us call to mind our sins, and let us ask our God for mercy.

0: O God, who manifest your almighty power above all by pardoning and showing mercy, bestow, we pray, your grace abundantly upon us, and make those hasten to obtain your promises heirs to the treasures of heaven. Through our Lord Jesus Christ, your Son, who lives and reigns with you in the unity of the Holy Spirit, God forever and ever.
1: Amen.

A reading from the book of the prophet Ezekiel. Thus says the Lord, you say, the Lord's way is not fair. Hear now, house of Israel. Is it my way that is unfair? Or rather, are not your ways unfair? When someone virtuous turns away from virtue to commit iniquity and dies, it is because of the iniquity he committed that he must die. But if he turns from the wickedness he has committed and does what is right and just, he shall preserve his life. Since he has turned away from all the sins that he has committed, he shall surely live. He shall not die. The word of the Lord.

A reading from the letter of St. Paul to the Philippians. Brothers and sisters, if there is any encouragement in Christ, any solace in love, any participation in the Spirit, any compassion and mercy, complete my joy by being of the same mind with the same love, united in heart, thinking one thing. Do nothing out of selfishness or out of vainglory. Rather, humbly regard others as more important than yourselves, each looking out not for his own interests, but also for those of others. Have in you the same attitude that is also in Christ Jesus. The word of the Lord.

0: The Lord be with you.
1: And with your spirit.
0: A reading from the Holy Gospel according to St. Matthew. Jesus said to the chief priests and elders of the people, "What is your opinion? A man had two sons. He came to the first and said, 'Son, go out and work in the vineyard today.' He said in reply, 'I will not,' but afterwards changed his mind and went. The man came to the other son and gave him the same order. He said in reply, 'Yes, sir,' but did not go. Which of the two did his father's will?" He answered, "The first." Jesus said to them, "Amen, I say to you, tax collectors and prostitutes are entering the kingdom of God before you. When John came to you in the way of righteousness, you did not believe him, but tax collectors and prostitutes did. Yet even when you saw that, you did not later change your minds and believed in him." The Gospel of the Lord.

That phrase, I have to be honest with you, always catches my attention. Prostitutes and tax collectors are going to make it to heaven before you do. And even gives me chills. Because here I am doing everything I can in my power to actually make it to heaven. And Jesus is doing a stir warning. Just because you say you do, it doesn't mean you actually do it. All of us, except for those who have not reached the age of reason, know the pain of suffering and know the pain of sin. I don't want to ask you to raise your hand, right? Because all of us, every single one of us, would have the need to raise our hands. Because we all know what sin is. We know what sin does, and some of us have lived in sin very well. That we haven't many, many times not known the difference. And today Jesus is making it very clear. There's a mission. You're called to do it. But thanks to Him, there is redemption when we fall away from that relationship from Him. None of us can say, I've never sinned. And if you can honestly say that, I have never sinned, then at this time I'm going to ask you, raise your hand. Because I'm going to write a letter to the bishop and say, Bishop, we got another one who's an Immaculate Conception here. Right? I think that's important for us to look at, because I don't think we sit down and examine that reality in our lives. That when we do, we're able to put things in perspective before us. We're able to see our neighbors from a different perspective. And we begin to see each other in love and mercy and compassion. There's a story of Napoleon conquering France. And he wanted to show everybody how compassionate he was, which he wasn't, but he wanted everybody to know. So he sent one of his cousins. He says, go to one of the prisons in Paris, and so that you show the mercy of the new emperor, Napoleon, I want you to pardon his life. So the cousin goes and tells the gentleman in charge of the jail, he says, my cousin has allowed me to pardon somebody. And so therefore, line them all up. I want to hear their stories. So they lined them up, and he went one by one. And he asked one of them, he says, well, what brought you here? And he says, well, I was drinking at a bar, and then on the way out, I saw this house, and the windows were open, and I passed by, and then I just saw, you know, the man was counting his money in there. He says, okay. And then down the block, the police stopped me. And why did they stop you? Well, I had found a bag of money. But I didn't steal the money. I didn't. I promise, I did not. On my life, I'm innocent of all the charges against me. Every single one of them. He says, okay, well, thank you for sharing your story with me. Then he moves on and he asks another gentleman.
what did you do? And he says, well, I was out in the fields, and I saw this chicken, and so, you know, it just happened that the chicken was running around, and so I grabbed it to try to find who the owner was. But because I couldn't find him, I went home and took the chicken, so they told me I have stolen it. But I promise you, I'm innocent. I didn't do anything. I don't know what happened. They just saw me with the chicken, and they said I stole it. But I'm totally, absolutely, unequivocally innocent. Didn't do anything. So, okay, thank you. So he walks to another one and says, what did you do? And the gentleman would not even raise his head. He says, what did you do? And he was tears in his eyes. He says, I was drinking and somebody pushed me. I was filled with rage, at which point I pulled out my knife and I stabbed the gentleman to death. I took the life of someone. I took a husband away from his wife. I took a father away from his children, a son from his parents. I will never be able to repay that life. And that's why I'm here. To which then Napoleon's cousin turns around and says, free this man. Free him. Let him go. And the other two said, hey, whoa, whoa, whoa. He just told you that he did it. He just told you he murdered somebody. Why would you let him go? He says, because I have the power to release the one who was guilty. You told me all along that you were innocent. And because of that, you stay. But he acknowledged his wrongdoing. He acknowledged what he had done. And because of that, the power of Napoleon frees him. That is very much applicable to us. We might not kill anybody, but we all need the grace of God for redemption. We are all sinners, and we cannot point the finger at other people without realizing that we are guilty as well. And redemption only comes, and we are only freed, when we are able to say that wonderful word, I am sorry, God, for what I have done. One of the most difficult words that we will ever say, sorry. But that word reconnects us to the divine, reconnects us to God. So that it's not just tax collectors and prostitutes who are making it to heaven, but that by our redemption, we too can walk the journey of faith and hopefully be able to see God face to face.

0: Let us profess our faith. I believe in one God, the Father, the Almighty, maker of heaven and earth, of all things visible and invisible. I believe in one Lord, Jesus Christ, the only begotten Son of God, born of the Father before all ages, God from God, light from light, true God from true God, begotten, not made, consubstantial with the Father. Through him all things were made. For us men and for our salvation, he came down from heaven, and by the Holy Spirit was incarnate of the Virgin Mary and became man. For our sake he was crucified under Pontius Pilate. He suffered death and was buried, and rose again on the third day in accordance with the Scriptures. He ascended into heaven and is seated at the right hand of the Father. He will come again in glory to judge the living and the dead, and his kingdom will have no end. I believe in the Holy Spirit, the Lord, the giver of life, who proceeds from the Father and the Son, who with the Father and the Son is adored and glorified, who has spoken through the prophets. I believe in one holy, Catholic, and apostolic church. I confess one baptism for the forgiveness of sins, and I look forward to the resurrection of the dead and the life of the world to come. Amen. We are God's children through baptism. Therefore, we ask confidently for our needs and those of others.
1: For the church, for humble hearts committed to the Father's will, we pray to the Lord.
0: Lord, hear our prayers.
1: For our president and members of Congress, for leadership and laws that defend the common good, we pray to the Lord.
0: Lord, hear our prayers.
1: For refugees and immigrants to be welcomed as children of God, for the protection and assistance they need, we pray to the Lord.
0: Lord, hear our prayers.
1: For the sick and those near death, for deliverance from pain and suffering, we pray to the Lord.
0: Lord, hear our prayers.
1: For all gathered at this table, for healing and hope, we pray to the Lord.
0: Lord, hear our prayers. Let us continue to pray for an increase in vocations to the priesthood, to the religious life. We pray to the Lord. Faithful God, daily you draw us to your mystery. Grant what your Spirit prompts us to ask, in the name of Jesus Christ, the Lord.

0: Pray, my brothers and sisters, that this, my sacrifice and yours, might be acceptable to God, our Almighty Father. Grant us, O merciful God, that this, our offering, may find acceptance with you, and that through it, the wellspring of all blessings may be laid open for us, through Christ our Lord.
1: Amen.
0: The Lord be with you.
1: And with your spirit.
0: Lift up your hearts. Let us give thanks to the Lord our God. It is truly right and just, our duty and our salvation, always and everywhere, to give you thanks, Lord, Holy Father, Almighty and Eternal God. For when your children were scattered far by sin, through the blood of your Son and the power of the Spirit, you gathered them again to yourself, so that a people formed as one by the unity of the Trinity, made the body of Christ and the temple of the Holy Spirit, might, to the praise of your manifold wisdom, be manifested as of the church. And so, in the company with the choirs of angels, we praise you, and with joy we acclaim.

You are indeed holy, O Lord, the fountain of all holiness. Make holy, therefore, these gifts, we pray, by sending down your Spirit upon them like dewfall, so that they become for us the body and blood of our Lord Jesus Christ. At the time he was betrayed and entered willingly into his passion, he took bread. In giving thanks, he broke it. He gave it to his disciples and said, "Take this, all of you, and eat of it, for this is my body, which will be given up for you." In a similar way, when supper was ended, he took the chalice and, once more giving thanks, gave it to his disciples and said, "Take this, all of you, and drink from it, for this is the chalice of my blood, the blood of the new and eternal covenant, which will be poured out for you and for many for the forgiveness of sins. Do this in memory of me."

Therefore, as we celebrate the memorial of his death and resurrection, we offer you, Lord, the bread of life and the chalice of salvation, giving thanks that you have held us worthy to be in your presence and minister to you. Humbly we pray that, partaking of the body and blood of Christ, we may be gathered into one by the Holy Spirit. Remember, Lord, your church spread throughout the world, and bring her to the fullness of charity, together with Leo, our Pope, Joseph, our Bishop, and all the clergy. Remember also our brothers and sisters who have fallen asleep in the hope of resurrection, and all who have died in your mercy, welcome them into the light of your face. Have mercy on us, we pray, that with the Blessed Virgin Mary, Mother of God, with Blessed Joseph, her spouse, with the blessed apostles and all the saints who have pleased you throughout the ages, we may merit to be co-heirs to eternal life and may praise and glorify you through your Son, Jesus Christ.

Our Father, who art in heaven, hallowed be thy name. Thy kingdom come, thy will be done, on earth as it is in heaven. Give us this day our daily bread, and forgive us our trespasses, as we forgive those who trespass against us. And lead us not into temptation, but deliver us from evil. Deliver us, Lord, we pray, from every evil. Graciously grant us peace in our day, that by the help of your mercy, we may be always free from sin and safe from all distress, as we wait the blessed hope and the coming of our Savior, Jesus Christ. Lord Jesus Christ, who said to your apostles, "Peace I leave you, my peace I give you," look not on our sins, but on the faith of your church, and graciously grant her peace and unity in accordance to your will, who lives and reigns forever and ever. Amen. The peace of the Lord be with you always. Let us offer one another a sign of peace.

body and blood of our Lord Jesus Christ bring eternal life to us who receive him. May the receiving of the body and blood of our Lord Jesus Christ not bring me to judgment and condemnation, but through your loving mercy be for me a protection in mind and body and a healing remedy. Te Deum gratiam Dominus Jesu Christum et majorium gloriam Deum. Behold the Lamb of God. Behold him who takes away the sins of the world. Blessed are those called to the supper of the Lamb.

May this heavenly mystery, O Lord, restore us in mind and body, that we may be a co-heirs in the glory with Christ, to whose suffering we are united whenever we proclaim his death, who lives and reigns forever and ever. The Lord be with you. And may Almighty God bless you, the Father, the Son, the Holy Spirit. Our sacred liturgy has ended. Let us go in the peace and love of our Lord Jesus Christ.